0: heavy vibe.
1: Yeah.
0: We the best.
1: Boy.
0: Give me the light.
1: Yeah.
0: And we turn it up every time.
1: Every time.
0: And we bust it up, watch it.
1: Watch it.
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1: Yeah, man. You know this is all kind. You know this is all kind.
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0: 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Mix.
1: Blink from the thing them call a broken heart. This blessed love will never part. You don't know it from the start. Me tell them say I'm dirty, yeah. 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

0: 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Love your vibe. Yeah. We the best. Balling. Give me the light. Yeah. And we turn it up every time. Every time. And we bust it up, watch it.
1: Watch it. Ha! A diario. Mix Radio.

0: vibe.
1: Yeah.
0: We the best.
1: Boring.
0: Give me the light.
1: Yeah.
0: And we turn it up every time.
1: Every day.
0: And we bust it up, watch it.
1: Watch it.
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